0: How many tickles does it take to make a squid laugh?
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The Midstory Hour is a Midstory podcast produced in collaboration with WGTE. It features original work produced by our dedicated team of reporters, researchers, data analysts, and creators. This episode was hosted and written by Celia Johnson and edited by Evan Blanco. Artwork is by Ruth Chang and Joshua Rapp. This week's episode features stories by the Greater Midstory team, including Yaffa Siegel, Evan Blanco, Nikki Hahn, and Arjun Jayaraman. Midstory is a 501c3 nonprofit organization dedicated to progressing the Midwest narrative through multimedia storytelling, solutions-oriented research, and community programming. 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

Good evening and welcome to Jazz Spectrum Saturday. I'm Fritz Byers. Thanks for dropping in. We'll hear a couple great saxophonists a little bit later tonight, Art Pepper and Chu Berry, and then even later some work from John Coltrane and Benny Carter. We begin with the pianist Duke Pearson. This is a 1967 date that Duke led. They work out here on one of his compositions, Ready Rudy, and after that, another one of his originals called Gaslight. Alongside Duke and the group, we have Joe Henderson, the saxophonist, and Freddie Hubbard on trumpet, and on reeds, James Spaulding. From the 1967 Duke Pearson date called Sweet Honey Bee, this is Ready Rudy.